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Where is your pride?

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2: 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Somebody in the house say yeah.

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Hear the field, feel the canyon, hear the fields in you. February, I felt the same as I do now. So take

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The misery that is now upon us is but the passing of greed, the bitterness of men who fear the way of human progress. The hate of men will pass, and dictators die, and the power they took from the people will return to the people. And so long as men die, liberty will never perish. Don't give yourselves to these unnatural men, machine men with machine minds and machine hearts. You are not machines, you are not cattle, you are men. You, the people, have the power to make this life free and beautiful, to make this life a wonderful adventure.

Hey, this is Chris Hughes from Fat Dog. You're listening to Radio Loro 90.2. Rock on!